Terror. The Terror.

Tear the fruit of good.

Can't you hear that pitter-pat bell? The happy tune is your step, yeah.

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Thank you.

Holly came from Miami, FLA. 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Plucked her eyebrows on the way, shaved her legs, and then he was a she. She says, "Hey babe, take a walk on the wild side.

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A hustle here and a hustle there. New York City is the place where they said, hey babe, take a walk on the wild side.

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Rest. Sleep and easy sleep. Rest.

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With the silence of a shooting star, a man on his rusted week off, he's just lost his boat. He sits alone in the quiet universe, all alone. The salt and blues.

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Oh yeah.

Hi, we're the Asylum Street Spankers, and you're listening to KFJC 89.7 FM. Yeah!

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Oh, what? Oh, what? Oh, what? Oh, what? Oh, what? Oh, what? Oh, what? Oh, what? Oh, what? Oh, what? Oh, what? Oh, what? Oh, what? Oh, what? Oh, what? Oh, what? Oh, what? Oh, what? Oh, what? Oh, what? Oh, what? Oh, what? Oh, what? Oh, what? Oh, what? Oh, what? Oh, what? Oh, what? Oh, what? Oh, what? Oh, what? Oh, what? Oh, what? Oh, what? Oh, what? Oh, what? Oh, what? Oh, what? Oh, what? Oh, what? Oh, what? Oh, what? Oh, what? Oh, what? Oh, what? Oh, what? Oh, what? Oh, what? Oh, what? Oh, what? Oh, what? Oh, what? Oh, what? Oh, what? Oh, what? Oh, what? Oh, what? Oh, what? Oh, what? Oh, what? Oh, what?

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I almost died laughing, but the tears came over me. I almost died laughing, but the tears came over me. Between my jug and my heartaches, I'm as blue as I can be. I should have known better.

Up next, it's Lea Lisa with Kuniyuki Version from the Poem of the Lost Souls album here. It's your source for sound, KFJC.

0: hiking a poorly marked trail through Sound's deep bush. Are these natives from a friendly tribe? Perhaps this will be my last journal entry.
1: 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Cool sounds from all over the place. Rotating cast of hosts. 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